0: Lindos, lindos. 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Yes, sir! 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

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French Riviera spying, I'm getting in shape, man. I think I'm super M-A-N without a cape, man. Grinding all day, hustling, all for the cake, man. I'm a Benjamin Stack, 1 inch taller than Great Day.

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1: Dang, I know, but it's just some things I gotta get off my chest, alright?

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1: All black at the white shows. White shoes at the black shows. 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Y'all sit back and enjoy the light show. Nothing exceeds.